questions that I need to know. 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I need to know what I've done wrong.

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1: Bayerns Musiksender.
2: Ladies and gentlemen, as you know, we have something special down here at Birdland this evening. 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